0: este show yo tenemos una visita muy especial. 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Welcome.
1: Thank you. Thank you. Good to be back. Good
0: I'm so back. Glad you're here again. Thank you. So many years. Oh my gosh.
1: Exactly.
0: And today you're here because we have to talk about something really, really important. That's to right. all, that is voting.
1: That's right.
0: And it's starting now in June.
1: Well, we actually, people can vote today.
0: Yes.
1: You don't have to wait until June 2nd. June 2nd is when the election ends.
0: Exactly.
1: But everybody has their ballot by now in the mail.
0: I do.
1: Good.
0: I do. Good. It does. We all have our ballots already. And yeah, you have to start voting.
1: Yes. And you don't even need a stamp. You don't have to leave your house. Because I know some people are nervous. It's like, well, if I go to the polls, is ICE going to be there? What's going to happen?
0: Yes.
1: You don't have to leave your house. Fill out your ballot and hand it to the postal worker. When they come and deliver your mail, just hand it to them. You don't even need a stamp. You don't have to go anywhere.
0: That's a very good idea, because yes. I heard you have to send it by a special mail.
1: No. You don't have to do any of that.
0: See?
1: You can drop it off at one of the drop boxes, but why bother? You don't want to go looking for a drop box.
0: Exactly.
1: Just hand it to your postal worker. That's it.
0: Why is so important the Latino vote this time?
1: Well, the Latino vote is absolutely critical. Latinos are 50% of the city.
0: Yes.
1: And if Latinos don't show up to vote, then they're handing over power to everybody else. So the Latino vote should be the largest vote in the city of Los Angeles.
0: And of course, I mean, we're Latinos. We're not used to vote. That's the problem. That in our countries, we just don't do it, and that's it, and nothing happens, and nothing changes. Right. And that's because we don't vote.
1: Nothing changes. That's the key.
0: And that's why we need to vote. That's why it's so important, because there's so many bad things going on in the country.
1: But I know that people might be afraid.
0: Yes.
1: And so that's why I think the Latino vote is so critical, because we don't want people to be afraid. We want people to know they don't have to go anywhere.
0: Yes.
1: And so nobody's going to hurt you. You just fill out that ballot and hand it in when they deliver your mail.
0: ¿Y qué tal que ya se me olvidó que es en español, verdad? O sea, no traduje nada. Pues es que me emocioné. I got excited. Pero lo tengo que decir en español. Es tan importante el voto. Nuestra alcaldesa Karen Bass nos está recordando la importancia del voto, que no tenemos que esperarnos a junio 2, que es el día de las elecciones, sino que ya nuestras cartillas, ya, nuestras boletas. Plantillas, nuestras boletas ya están en la casa y que ni siquiera tenemos que salir a dejarlas al correo. Nada más hay que dárselas a nuestro cartero cuando llegue por el mail, se lo das en la mano y él mismo se encarga, o ella misma, porque yo tengo cartera,